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2: ABC News, I'm Stephanie Officer. The Supreme Court is expected to hand down a decision this week regarding President Trump's attempt to cancel birthright citizenship. At an earlier press conference today, House Minority Leader Hakeem Jeffries called on the court to guarantee birthright citizenship as a constitutional right.
3: There's been no doubt about the constitutionality and ironclad nature of the birthright citizenship clause to the United States Constitution, and that should be affirmed.
2: Scorching heat expected to move across the Midwest and Northeast this week. ABC's Alex Stone.
4: Numerous wildfires are burning in several western states, fueled by widespread drought and wind. There are now states of emergency declared in Colorado and Utah.
5: Several towns, including Beaver City in southwestern Utah, are now canceling their 4th of July fireworks shows because of the ongoing wildfires. They're calling on people to instead show support for the hardworking firefighters.
2: This is ABC News.
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2: Good afternoon. I'm Miles McKnight with KYTY News. Tonight, plan for travel slowdowns on northbound I-5 near Napavine.
3: So we are getting ready to wrap up this project. As folks in the area know, it has been ongoing for several years.
2: Celeste Machina with the Washington State Department of Transportation tells us that crews are repairing the Koontz Road overpass, which requires northbound I-5 to be narrowed down to one lane tonight from 8 o'clock to 6 tomorrow morning.
3: So we're going to be doing the final pieces of work to fully open the overpass.
2: Similar bridge work and lane closures are scheduled to occur again tomorrow night. Then after this week, the entire Koontz Road overpass repair project could be completely finished. The project is related to the overpass being repeatedly struck by oversized freight loads traveling on the freeway in the last decade. The Winlock Fire Department announced that they're placing a renewal EMS levy on the primary election ballot.
4: 85% of our calls that we run here in the Winlock area for District 15 are EMS related.
2: Winlock Fire Chief Rich Underdahl tells us that the renewed levy is only for emergency medical services, not firefighting, as they are called out to more and more EMS related emergencies every year.
4: Those EMS dollars go directly towards the EMS program. Those dollars by state law cannot be used for anything other than the EMS program.
2: The levy would be 45 cents per $1,000 of assessed property value. It's currently at 36 cents. Election day is August 4th. A Centralia man is facing up to a year in jail for allegedly threatening other bar patrons with a samurai sword. According to the Centralia Police Department, a dispute broke out at a bar on South Tower Avenue in the 100 block, and the suspect pulled out his sword, which was several feet long. Fortunately, no one was physically hurt, but the cops were called. The 40-year-old sword-wielding man is now being charged with reckless endangerment along with other related misdemeanor offenses. Taking a look at July's weather outlook, NOAA's Climate Prediction Center shows that the Lewis County area is going to have a wetter and cooler than average start to July, but later on, the month is going to eventually be hotter and drier than average. 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We'll check sports and weather next.
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2: In KITI Sports, the Mariners are back home in Seattle. They've returned from a six-game road trip. Tonight, they host a division rival, the Angels. First pitch is at 6:40 at T-Mobile Park. It marks the beginning of a six-game homestand for the Mariners. In the NHL, the Kraken offered a contract to one of the best wingers in hockey, Jason Robertson. However, Robertson turned down Seattle's offer. The former Dallas Stars player is coming off a career season as he enters free agency this week. At the World Cup, the knockout stage begins. Team USA plays Bosnia-Herzegovina on Wednesday in the Bay Area at 5 o'clock. KYTY Twin City Area weather forecast. Tonight, a low of 49 degrees. Tomorrow, mostly cloudy with a high of 65. I'm Miles McKnight, and you're now up to date with KYTY News.
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100.5 FM, 1420 KITI. Robert Plant says when he got a chance to do this song, record it, he jumped at it. His mother loves this song. The Honey Drippers, Sea of Love.

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Well, the knockout stage of the World Cup is underway. Remaining games are win or go home, and there are no ties. Matches will go until a winner is determined. Team USA meets Bosnia-Herzegovina coming up Wednesday. They're playing that game down in Los Angeles.

0: 100.5 FM, 1420 KITI. Bob Seger, you'll accompany me. Well, coming up this Independence Day weekend, no entry fee is required at national parks or national wildlife refuges Friday, Saturday, and Sunday if you want to visit Mount Rainier or Olympic National Parks, or visit Nisqually or Ridgefield National Wildlife Refuges. No entry fees are required this coming 4th of July weekend.
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2: 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Cannabis can impair concentration, coordination, and judgment. Do not operate a vehicle or machinery under the influence of this drug. There may be health risks associated with consumption of this product and for use only by adults 21 and older. Keep out of the reach of children.
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2: ABC News, I'm Stephanie Officer. As Kentuckians begin the recovery and rebuilding process after this weekend's devastating floods, Governor Andy Beshear posted a video warning of dangerously high temperatures expected this week, which could prove more dangerous to those still working to clean up.
3: We are now going to face intense heat, with most of the heat index being over 100 degrees across Kentucky.
2: A JetBlue flight today reported hitting a drone while trying to land in New York City. Then hours later, a helicopter pilot reported a very close call at the same airport. These incidents after a United pilot reported a near collision with a drone. ABC's Gio Benitez.
4: Around 7:15 a.m., pilots of a JetBlue flight full of passengers from Las Vegas coming in for a landing at New York's JFK Airport believed they hit a drone at nearly 3,000 feet.
5: We don't need any assistance. We're just going to go ahead and land.
4: And a second incident at JFK, a helicopter pilot reported nearly colliding with a gigantic remote-controlled plane.
6: Indeed presents hires you can't afford to get wrong, like public works supervisor.
7: Hey, this water main is under a ton of pressure. Did you ever fix it?
8: Yeah, three layers of duct tape. 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
1: 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Well, not a good weekend for the Seattle Mariners, and I'll tell you why. Yesterday's loss to the Guardians knocked the M's out of the lead in the American League West. They are now a half game behind the Texas Rangers. The M's lost both series on the road trip this weekend. The second-place Seattle Mariners are now back home hosting the Angels. First game of that set coming up here in about 10 minutes.
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I saw an interview with Carly Simon the other day, and she was describing how this song was written. She was actually at a party, and people were using lines like you walked into the party, like you were walking onto a yacht, and she wrote it all down. And here's the song, "You're So Vain."

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2: ABC News, I'm Stephanie Officer. President Donald Trump says he'll continue fighting the case brought against him by E. Jean Carroll after the Supreme Court rejected his appeal in one of her cases. ABC's Mary Bruce.
3: The Supreme Court letting stand a jury's $5 million judgment in favor of writer E. Jean Carroll. The jury found Trump sexually abused Carroll in the mid-90s and later defamed her. The president asked the justices to review the case, but they refused. And so now Trump will have to pay Carroll that $5 million.
2: For now, those pursuing grad degrees in nursing, physical therapy, and many other fields will be eligible to take out higher federal student loans after a federal judge blocked part of a Trump administration rule. The U.S. Education Department issued a revised rule today. Agency officials call it a temporary change while they fight in court to keep the original rule, which defined medicine, law, and other fields as professional programs, but excluded fields like nursing. This is ABC News.
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0: 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Terry Gibbs. Well, stars definitely came out today in Manhattan. I think Bruce Springsteen, Alicia Keys were a couple of the artists that spoke. Today was Clive Davis's funeral.
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2: ABC News, I'm Stephanie Officer. Scorching heat is expected to move across the Midwest and Northeast this week. ABC's Alex Stone.
3: More than 100 million Americans are in the path of extreme heat this week from the Midwest to the East Coast. Chicago is warning people to stay indoors and take advantage of cooling centers as the heat is beginning to set in.
2: Former South Carolina attorney Alex Murdaugh was back in court today in his first appearance since the South Carolina Supreme Court overturned his conviction for the murders of his wife and son, the judge setting a date for his retrial next April. Murdaugh has pleaded not guilty to the murders but remains in prison for financial crimes. ABC's Peter Haralambos.
4: He didn't really get a ruling on the substantive motions that his lawyers filed, one for a change of venue, the other one allowing DNA analysis of some evidence found under the fingernails of Maddie Murdaugh. Ultimately, the judge ordering both sides to kind of confer on that issue, and we could see a ruling on that in the coming months.
2: This is ABC News.
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KITI with music from the Allman Brothers. Welcome to the Night Shift with Bobby Jackson on a Monday night, and wherever you are tonight, thanks for tuning in. 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

KITI with music from the Beatles. Bobby J here with you as we take a look at the weather tonight, calling for increasing clouds with lows around 49. For Tuesday, look for mostly cloudy skies with highs near 65. Tuesday night, mostly cloudy skies again with lows near 48. And for Wednesday, rain is expected early, then becoming cloudy with a high near 64. Here's a night shift observation. If you drop toast on the floor, your brain immediately starts calculating which side hit the floor. You know I'm right. Here's Billy Joel, KITI.

0: 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We need to go away for a few moments. The advertisers want to have their say. Back in a flash on KITI.
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That's the Rolling Stones on KITI. Bobby J with you on this Monday edition of The Night Shift. Let's say your current summer ride is okay. It gets you where you're going, but what if you could upgrade to a 6-speed Jeep Wrangler? 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
2: ABC News, I'm Stephanie Officer. House Speaker Mike Johnson today discussed strategy on passing this

0: Save America Act. GOP leaders say the bill will incentivize states to have citizenship and ID requirements for voting, but does not have the support of Democrats and some GOP hardliners.
1: I understand the frustration of my colleagues that Senate Democrats are refusing to move the Save America Act. Remember, we passed it three times in the House, and we intend to pass it again. But the only way to get that to the president's desk, we've been shown many times, is to put it on a reconciliation bill.
0: Music executive Clive Davis remembered today at his New York City funeral. Davis died last week at 94. He's been credited with signing artists from Janis Joplin to Whitney Houston. Davis signed Bruce Springsteen to Columbia in 1972.
2: He guided the listening public towards so much powerful and inspiring music. And he not only loved music, Clive actually loved the people who made the music.
0: This is ABC News.
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And that's Elvis Presley to start us off this hour. I hope you're having a great evening on this Monday evening. Here's Bob Seger and that old-time rock and roll, KITI.

AM 1420 and FM 92.9 KITI with music from The Tokens. Let's take a look at the weather. Tonight, calling for increasing clouds with a low around 49 for Tuesday. Look for mostly cloudy skies with highs near 65. Tuesday night, mostly cloudy skies again with lows near 48. And for Wednesday, rain is expected early, then becoming mostly cloudy with a high near 64. Here's Glenn Campbell, KITI.

0: You're tuned to KITI, AM 1420 and FM 92.9, and that's music from the Oak Ridge Boys. Here's a night shift observation. You know you're in a small town when people ask how your mom's doing before they ask about you. Yep, happens all the time. More music coming after this. Stay with us.
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KITI, your late night companion on this Monday night. You know, every time I talk about this Jeep, I keep coming back to the same thought that somebody's going to win this thing. A 2012 6-speed Jeep Wrangler, hardtop, custom work from Thunder Auto in Centralia and McGregor Auto in Chehalis. 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
2: ABC News, I'm Stephanie Officer. Record-breaking heat is expected from the Midwest to the Northeast this week. In Nashville, Tennessee, where the heat index is expected to reach 114 degrees through Friday, emergency crews handing out water and checking on people. 29-year-old Logan King filled a cart with cold water and snacks provided by emergency workers who stopped by an outdoor homeless encampment behind a Walmart.
3: We be out here. There's no water out here. Asking somebody for 75 cents gets, you know, old. Just to be able to get something to drink. So people doing this means a lot, man. It gives a boost of morale.
2: Controversy in New Jersey after a baby picture of Adolf Hitler made its way into Eastbrook Middle School's yearbooks, prompting them to be recalled. The books were supposed to feature baby pictures of kids who just graduated. Parents want to know how Hitler's picture wound up there and why no one noticed earlier. School administrators did send a letter to parents condemning the act. This is ABC News.
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Welcome back to the Night Shift with Bobby Jackson here on KITI AM and FM, and that's music from Paul Revere and the Raiders. And before that, you heard from Creedence Clearwater Revival with more of the greatest hits on the way.

That's Jay and the Americans on the station that plays the classics every time you tune in, KITI. Let's get the latest weather for you. Tonight, calling for increasing clouds with a low around 49. For Tuesday, look for mostly cloudy skies with highs near 65. Tuesday night, mostly cloudy skies again with lows near 48. And for Wednesday, rain is expected early, then becoming mostly cloudy with a high near 64. Hold on, folks. The sunshine will come back to us this coming weekend. Back to the music. Here's 10cc KITI.

0: You're listening to The Night Shift on KITI AM and FM on this Monday evening, and that's music from Elton John. Here's another Night Shift observation. Why is it that the grocery store is the only place where you can spend $100 and still feel like you forgot something? Gotta go away and talk about some great folks back in a minute.
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That's the Turtles on KITI. 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

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As we get closer to the 11 o'clock hour, the music continues. 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
2: ABC News, I'm Stephanie Officer. In a narrow 5-4 decision, the Supreme Court upheld a Mississippi law allowing election officials to count valid mail-in ballots that arrive up to 5 days after Election Day. Republicans challenged Mississippi's law, arguing ballots should only be counted if they're received by Election Day. ABC's Sarah Schultze.
3: The ruling is a big defeat for President Trump, who falsely claims mail-in voting is responsible for election fraud. But millions of voters in both parties used the mail-in option in the 2024 presidential election. Even Trump mailed his ballot for a recent Florida election. The League of Women Voters say it is a safe way to vote and a good option for people in the military, the disabled, the elderly, and residents who live in rural areas.
2: New Jersey GOP Rep. Thomas Keene Jr. is expected to return to Capitol Hill Tuesday after being missing for months due to what he called a medical issue. His last House vote was March 5th. Keene has missed over 100 votes. This is ABC News.
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Let's take a look at the weather. Tonight, calling for increasing clouds with a low around 49. For Tuesday, look for mostly cloudy skies with highs near 65. Tuesday night, mostly cloudy skies again with lows near 48. And for Wednesday, rain is expected early, then becoming mostly cloudy with a high near 64. Here's the Grassroots with Bobby J. After Dark on KITI.

0: That's Paul Simon, and I'm Bobby Jackson, spending the evening with you with the greatest hits on KITI. Got to take a break right here. We'll be back in a minute.
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That's Kenny Rogers on KITI. You know what would make summer a whole lot more interesting, folks? How about a 6-speed Jeep Wrangler sitting in your driveway? KITI and Live 95 are giving one away this summer. 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Here's Elton John, Biddy, and the Jets.

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2: ABC News, I'm Stephanie Officer. Record-breaking heat is expected from the Midwest to the Northeast this week. In Nashville, Tennessee, where the heat index is expected to reach 114 degrees through Friday, emergency crews handing out water and checking on people. 29-year-old Logan King filled a cart with cold water and snacks provided by emergency workers who stopped by an outdoor homeless encampment behind a Walmart.
3: We be out here. There's no water out here. Asking somebody for 75 cents gets, you know, old. Just to be able to get something to drink. So people doing this means a lot, man. It gives a boost of morale.
2: Controversy in New Jersey after a baby picture of Adolf Hitler made its way into Eastbrook Middle School's yearbooks, prompting them to be recalled. The books were supposed to feature baby pictures of kids who just graduated. Parents want to know how Hitler's picture wound up there and why no one noticed earlier. School administrators did send a letter to parents condemning the act. This is ABC News.
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0: This is KITI.

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I tell you, I fought tougher men, but I really can't remember when. 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And I know I wouldn't be there to help you along. So I give you that name and I said goodbye. I knew you'd have to get tough or die. 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Yeah, he said, now you just fought one hell of a fight, and I know you hate me and you got the right to kill me now, and I wouldn't blame you if you do. But you ought to thank me before I die for the gravel in your guts and the spit in the eye, 'cause I'm the son that named you Sue. 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

0: think about him now and then, every time I try and every time I win. 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
2: ABC News, I'm Stephanie Officer. In a narrow 5-4 decision, the Supreme Court upheld a Mississippi law allowing election officials to count valid mail-in ballots that arrive up to 5 days after Election Day. Republicans challenged Mississippi's law, arguing ballots should only be counted if they're received by Election Day.

0: ABC's Sarah Schulze.
1: The ruling is a big defeat for President Trump, who falsely claims mail-in voting is responsible for election fraud. But millions of voters in both parties used the mail-in option in the 2024 presidential election. Even Trump mailed his ballot for a recent Florida election. The League of Women Voters say it is a safe way to vote and a good option for people in the military, the disabled, the elderly, and residents who live in rural areas.
0: New Jersey GOP Rep. Thomas Kean Jr. is expected to return to Capitol Hill Tuesday after being missing for months due to what he called a medical issue. His last House vote was March 5th. Kean has missed over 100 votes. This is ABC News.
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2: ABC News, I'm Stephanie Officer. Record-breaking heat is expected from the Midwest to the Northeast this week. In Nashville, Tennessee, where the heat index is expected to reach 114 degrees through Friday, emergency crews handing out water and checking on people. 29-year-old Logan King filled a cart with cold water and snacks provided by emergency workers who stopped by an outdoor homeless encampment behind a Walmart.
3: We be out here, there's no water out here. Asking somebody for 75 cents gets, you know, old. Just to be able to get something to drink. So people doing this means a lot, man. It gives a boost of morale.
2: Controversy in New Jersey after a baby picture of Adolf Hitler made its way into Eastbrook Middle School's yearbooks, prompting them to be recalled. The books were supposed to feature baby pictures of kids who just graduated. Parents want to know how Hitler's picture wound up there and why no one noticed earlier. School administrators did send a letter to parents condemning the act. This is ABC News.
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A distant moaning of a train seems to play a sad refrain.

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2: ABC News, I'm Sherry Preston. The Supreme Court expected to deliver more rulings today on cases heard this term, among them the attempt by President Trump to get rid of birthright citizenship. His order would deny automatic citizenship to children born in the U.S. to parents who are undocumented or in the U.S. only temporarily. A ruling could also come today on whether transgender women should be allowed to compete in women's sports. A life-threatening heat dome moving toward the Atlantic.
3: In the Midwest, the feel-like temperature topping 100 degrees from Kansas City to Chicago. That extreme heat spreading east with more than 150 million Americans under heat alerts. Philadelphia, New York, and Boston expecting heat index readings of 100 degrees or more for several days.
2: ABC's Lana Moise. The death toll in Venezuela now topping 1,700. Following those earthquakes nearly a week ago, more than 5,000 were hurt and thousands more people are believed still missing under the rubble. This is ABC News.
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2: ABC News, I'm Sherry Preston. The final decisions from the Supreme Court's term due today, including a ruling on President Trump's order limiting birthright citizenship. Dangerous heat settling in across large parts of the eastern half of the country. Here's ABC meteorologist Lee Goldberg.
3: The heat's peaking over the Midwest right now. There are ridge-riding thunderstorms across the upper lakes. We have heat alerts from Kansas to Maine. It'll be triple digits again in Chicago and Green Bay, feeling like 105 to 110. The heat gets to the East Coast on Wednesday. Large swath of the I-95 corridor on Wednesday. It'll be 100 in Detroit and D.C. and near 100 in Philly and New York by Thursday and potentially into Friday. This peaks on Thursday and Friday, but less extreme heat could mean more thunderstorms for the 4th right here in New York.
2: Both the U.S. and Iran say delegations are heading to Qatar this week, but Iran is still saying there are no agreements for any meetings. President Trump says they're supposed to meet today. Prosecutors in Monaco say a person who set off an explosion has fled to France, a Ukrainian oligarch among those hurt. This is ABC News.
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Tuesday morning, I'm Matt Shannon checking in. Always glad when you're tuned in. On the way at 5, ABC's Hourly Update, followed by Miles in our local newsroom. 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
1: From ABC News, I'm Sherry Preston. The Supreme Court is expected to deliver a couple more big decisions today, including a ruling on whether President Trump has the power to block the constitutional guarantee of birthright citizenship. Here's ABC's Karen Waugh.
2: Trump's order would deny automatic citizenship to children born in the U.S. to parents who are undocumented or only in the U.S. temporarily. Even some of the conservative justices seem skeptical of the Trump administration's case during arguments in the spring. Also today, the justices are set to rule on whether states can ban transgender girls from playing on girls' sports teams.
1: A federal judge in Washington, D.C. also hearing arguments today in a lawsuit filed against the Trump administration's ban on transgender service members. After President Trump said the Iranians had called him asking for more ceasefire talks, envoys Steve Witkoff and Jared Kushner flew to Doha, where the Iranians now say there are no face-to-face meetings scheduled, only discussions with mediators. Bad weather in the South Pacific postponing NASA's first-of-its-kind project launch. ABC's Jim Ryan has more on what the mission is.
3: Since 2004, the Neil Gehrel Swift Observatory has been sending back amazing images of stars at the end of their lives, but it's suddenly dropping out of its orbit.
4: If we do nothing, Swift will re-enter the atmosphere.
3: And burn up, says NASA's Regina Caputo.
4: And so there's nothing to lose.
3: An aerospace startup called Catalyst has been hired to design and deploy a robot to hook up to the Swift telescope and haul it approximately 100 miles higher, extending its life by a decade. Jim Ryan, ABC News.
1: As the European heat wave dissipates, the United States is now getting the brunt of the sun. Triple-digit temperatures in the Midwest on Monday. Today, that dome moving eastward, Philadelphia, New York, and Boston could all hit 100 degrees or higher this week. The rescue mission has become a recovery mission in Venezuela, where more than 1,700 people are confirmed to have died in the twin earthquakes. You're listening to ABC News.
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1: The San Francisco Catholic Archdiocese has agreed to pay $395 million to settle more than 500 child sex abuse lawsuits. San Francisco High School Administrator Bridget Crotty says she is one of those children abused repeatedly by a then Monsignor.
7: The shame that has been put upon the victims is now in some way, shape, and form being put upon the Archdiocese for not doing what they purported to do and have purported to do for a very long time.
1: Police say an 18-year-old autistic man was kidnapped during a carjacking at a Charlotte, North Carolina gas station. That story from ABC's Hannah Batah.
8: Police say 18-year-old Griffin Hare had stopped for gas in Charlotte when a woman got into his Mini Cooper and drove away, with Griffin still inside.
9: I'm scared.
8: Griffin's father says he was on the phone with his son and heard panic in his voice and a woman yelling in the background before the call suddenly dropped.
10: One of the scariest things that you can imagine happening, and it is our worst fears come to life.
8: Griffin then jumped from the car into traffic to escape. Officers then moving in, taking the woman, identified as 44-year-old Amanda Gillis, into custody.
1: Millions of older adults could soon qualify for popular GLP-1 weight loss drugs such as Wegovy and Zepbound under a Medicare pilot program. Those who qualify would pay $50 a month, and Medicare would pick up the rest of the cost. I'm Sherry Preston, ABC News.
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0: Good morning, I'm Miles McKnight with KITI News. In a tragic incident on southbound I-5 in Chehalis, a man was struck and killed by a vehicle on the freeway near the Highway 6 interchange.
1: We received a call of a one-vehicle versus pedestrian collision at the bottom of the on-ramp from exit 77.
0: Washington State Patrol Trooper Dakota Russell tells us that this happened on Saturday morning, but now officials confirm that the man who died was 44-year-old Joseph Condolucci of Centralia. Other details of the vehicle versus pedestrian collision are still under investigation. The former PTO president for Oakview Elementary in Centralia was scheduled to be sentenced to prison tomorrow. However, that sentencing hearing has been pushed back to July 15th due to scheduling conflicts. The former PTO president of the elementary school, 35-year-old Alejandra Robbins, pled guilty earlier this month to felony theft charges in connection to embezzling more than $19,000 from the PTO's budget. Robbins is facing up to 10 years in prison. This Independence Day weekend could end up setting an all-time travel record for the holiday, according to AAA, with the 4th of July falling on a Saturday this year and with some workers having the day off Friday.
2: We are encouraging folks to plan ahead, consider what are your other transportation options that you could possibly take.
0: Tina Werner with the Washington State Department of Transportation tells us that not only is I-5 expected to be congested at times through the Twin Cities this weekend, but Highway 12 in East Lewis County could experience its share of travel delays due to 4th of July vacationers.
2: We do know that holidays tend to be a time when a lot of folks do want to go outside. Maybe they're going camping or they're going to go visit parks. We just encourage people. Some of our recommendations would include, you know, make sure you have a potential safety rest area lined up before you head out.
0: According to travel data through the state, I-5 in Lewis County could be most congested on Friday afternoon and Sunday late afternoon as holiday travelers leave and return home from their destinations. You're listening to KITI News. We'll check sports and weather next.
3: 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All entrants must have a valid driver's license. There is no purchase necessary to participate in the contest. Rules are subject to change without notice. Additional information about the rules of the contest can be found at live95.com.
0: In KITI Sports, the Mariners are back at T-Mobile Park tonight as the race for first place in the division continues between the M's, the Rangers, and the Astros. Those three teams appear to be competing for that top spot in the AL West. Tonight, the Mariners host the last place Angels at 6:40. Brian Wu gets the start on the mound for Seattle. In other Mariners news, they've acquired infielder Buddy Kennedy in a trade with the Giants in exchange for cash. At the World Cup, Team USA continues to prepare for the knockout round. They kick off tomorrow at 5 against Bosnia-Herzegovina at Levi Stadium in the Bay Area, where the Seahawks won the Super Bowl in another form of football. Oddsmakers favor the U.S. men's national team by 2.5 goals. KITI Twin City Area Weather Forecast. Today, 66 degrees. Tonight, a low of 44 degrees. Tomorrow, 20% chance of rain. Mostly cloudy with a high of 66. I'm Miles McKnight, and you're now up to date with KITI News.
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Indeed, that's the season we're in. Mungo Jerry on KITI. Quarter after five on Tuesday morning, final day of June the 30th. I'm Matt Channon. Thanks for tuning in.

Ringo Starr here on KITI at 5:28. Twin Cities aerial weather. For today, some clouds, but sun, our temperature in the mid-60s. Same thing tomorrow, Thursday. Rain on Friday. You know, that's how it goes. As we reminisce with Elvis, here's Memories, KITI.

Wilson Pickett here on KITI at 5:45 on the way Saturday, 4th of July. You're going to find us at South Sound Speedway for an incredible night of racing that features a big fireworks show. And here's Elton John with Kiki D on KITI.

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2: From ABC News, I'm Sherry Preston. A life-threatening heat dome planted over the Midwest is moving east, putting at least 160 million Americans under some sort of weather advisory or warning today.
3: In the Midwest, the feel-like temperature topping 100 degrees from Kansas City to Chicago. That extreme heat spreading east with more than 150 million Americans under heat alerts. Philadelphia, New York, and Boston expecting heat index readings of 100 degrees or more for several days.
2: ABC's Lana Moise, ABC's Melissa Adan has more on the drought and wind-driven wildfires in the West.
4: Nearly 40 large wildfires are currently burning across 9 states. In Utah, the city of Beaver canceling its July 4th celebrations amid the blazes. The state's Cottonwood Fire, the largest in the country, already growing to more than 146 square miles, roughly the size of the city of Philadelphia. Shane Gadbaugh's ski resort largely devastated by the fire.
5: It's bad. It's like a war zone.
4: With new blazes exploding by the day.
2: 3 firefighters killed in Utah fires over the weekend. After President Trump said the Iranians had called him asking for more ceasefire talks in Doha, envoys Steve Witkoff and Jared Kushner flew there, where the Iranians now say there are no face-to-face meetings, only discussions with mediators. Here's ABC security contributor Mick Mulroy.
6: That's a 2-hour flight between Tehran and Doha, so there's no excuse for the Iranians not to show up. That's just one of another reasons why they aren't taking this MOU seriously. They still control the Strait of Hormuz. They're still firing at commercial vessels, and they won't even show up to negotiations to get into a framework for a nuclear discussion. A
2: couple of big rulings expected from the Supreme Court today, including one on birthright citizenship. There's a search underway for a suspect in an explosion at an apartment in Monaco that injured 3, including a Ukrainian tycoon. This is ABC News.
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2: The death toll in Venezuela from last week's quakes, more than 1,700 people, but thousands are still missing. ABC's James Longman is there.
9: The devastation is near absolute. Either every building completely demolished or very badly damaged. Rescue crews are still picking through the rubble. There is hope here that maybe, possibly, survivors might be found. A real danger, though, of unstable buildings coming down on these ongoing rescue operations, but increasingly now, with more bodies being pulled out, this is a recovery operation.
2: 2 federal agencies are investigating aviation incidents that occurred within hours of each other and within the same airspace.
10: The first involved a JetBlue aircraft that hit a drone as it approached New York's JFK.
11: You said you collided?
12: Yep, it hit us right above the cockpit.
10: The plane landed safely, but the FBI wants to know who was operating that drone. A few hours later, a helicopter pilot radioed JFK controllers about a near miss.
11: It was just one of the

0: remote-controlled airplane, a big one, at 500 feet.
1: The FAA is looking into that incident. All the audio from ATC.com. Jim Ryan, ABC News.
2: A new program could let older adults on Medicare qualify to pay $50 per month out of pocket for GLP-1 weight loss drugs. Beauty retailer Sephora is the latest to offer quiet hours. The idea of limiting sensory triggers in stores by doing things like turning down music and adjusting in-store screens could help those with neurodivergencies. I'm Sherry Preston, ABC News.
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4: Good morning, I'm Miles McKnight with KITI News. In a tragic incident on southbound I-5 in Chehalis, a man was struck and killed by a vehicle on the freeway near the Highway 6 interchange.
5: We received a call of a one-vehicle versus pedestrian collision at the bottom of the on-ramp from exit 77.
4: Washington State Patrol Trooper Dakota Russell tells us that this happened on Saturday morning, but now officials confirm that the man who died was 44-year-old Joseph Condolucci of Centralia. Other details of the vehicle versus pedestrian collision are still under investigation. The former PTO president for Oakview Elementary in Centralia was scheduled to be sentenced to prison tomorrow. However, that sentencing hearing has been pushed back to July 15th due to scheduling conflicts. The former PTO president of the elementary school, 35-year-old Alejandra Robbins, pled guilty earlier this month to felony theft charges in connection to embezzling more than $19,000 from the PTO's budget. Robbins is facing up to 10 years in prison. This Independence Day weekend could end up setting an all-time travel record for the holiday, according to AAA, with the 4th of July falling on a Saturday this year and with some workers having the day off Friday.
6: We are encouraging folks to plan ahead, consider what are your other transportation options that you could possibly take.
4: Tina Werner with the Washington State Department of Transportation tells us that not only is I-5 expected to be congested at times through the Twin Cities this weekend, but Highway 12 in East Lewis County could experience its share of travel delays due to 4th of July vacationers.
6: We do know that holidays tend to be a time when a lot of folks do want to go outside. Maybe they're going camping or they're going to go visit parks. We just encourage people. Some of our recommendations would include, you know, make sure you have a potential safety rest area lined up before you head out.
4: According to travel data through the state, I-5 in Lewis County could be most congested on Friday afternoon and Sunday late afternoon as holiday travelers leave and return home from their destinations. You're listening to KITI News. We'll check sports and weather next.
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4: In KITI Sports, the Mariners are back at T-Mobile Park tonight as the race for first place in the division continues between the M's, the Rangers, and the Astros. Those three teams appear to be competing for that top spot in the AL West. Tonight, the Mariners host the last place Angels at 6:40. Brian Wu gets the start on the mound for Seattle. In other Mariners news, they've acquired infielder Buddy Kennedy in a trade with the Giants in exchange for cash. At the World Cup, Team USA continues to prepare for the knockout round. They kick off tomorrow at 5 against Bosnia-Herzegovina at Levi Stadium in the Bay Area, where the Seahawks won the Super Bowl in another form of football. Oddsmakers favor the U.S. men's national team by 2.5 goals. KITI Twin City Area Weather Forecast. Today, 66 degrees. Tonight, a low of 44 degrees. Tomorrow, 20% chance of rain. Mostly cloudy with a high of 66. I'm Miles McKnight, and you're now up to date with KITI News.
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Aretha Franklin here on KITI. It's still early. Tuesday morning at 6:12. This is the final day of June. I'm Matt Channon. And you've certainly tuned in the place for the greatest hits of all time. I'm grateful you have. And it's America with Sister Golden Hair on KITI.

Spiral Staircase on FM 92.9, 100.5, and 1420 KITI. 625 weather today. Decreasing clouds. Some sun, a temperature in the mid-60s. Same forecast tomorrow and Thursday. On the way in a few minutes at 6:30, we'll check in with Miles McKnight in KITI's local newsroom. And here's Creedence Clearwater Revival with Susie Q at KITI.

0: Good morning, I'm Miles McKnight with KITI News. In a tragic incident on southbound I-5 in Chehalis, a man was struck and killed by a vehicle on the freeway near the Highway 6 interchange.
1: We received a call of a one-vehicle versus pedestrian collision at the bottom of the on-ramp from exit 77.
0: Washington State Patrol Trooper Dakota Russell tells us that this happened on Saturday morning, but now officials confirm that the man who died was 44-year-old Joseph Condolucci of Centralia. Other details of the vehicle versus pedestrian collision are still under investigation. The former PTO president for Oakview Elementary in Centralia was scheduled to be sentenced to prison tomorrow. However, that sentencing hearing has been pushed back to July 15th due to scheduling conflicts. The former PTO president of the elementary school, 35-year-old Alejandra Robbins, pled guilty earlier this month to felony theft charges in connection to embezzling more than $19,000 from the PTO's budget. Robbins is facing up to 10 years in prison. This Independence Day weekend could end up setting an all-time travel record for the holiday, according to AAA, with the 4th of July falling on a Saturday this year and with some workers having the day off Friday.
2: We are encouraging folks to plan ahead, consider what are your other transportation options that you could possibly take.
0: Tina Werner with the Washington State Department of Transportation tells us that not only is I-5 expected to be congested at times through the Twin Cities this weekend, but Highway 12 in East Lewis County could experience its share of travel delays due to 4th of July vacationers.
2: We do know that holidays tend to be a time when a lot of folks do want to go outside. Maybe they're going camping and they're going to go visit parks. We just encourage people. Some of our recommendations would include, you know, make sure you have a potential safety rest area lined up before you head out.
0: According to travel data through the state, I-5 in Lewis County could be most congested on Friday afternoon and Sunday late afternoon as holiday travelers leave and return home from their destinations. You're listening to KITI News. We'll check sports and weather next.
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0: KITI Sports. The Mariners are back at T-Mobile Park tonight as the race for first place in the division continues between the M's, the Rangers, and the Astros. Those three teams appear to be competing for that top spot in the AL West. Tonight, the Mariners host the last place Angels at 6:40. Brian Wu gets the start on the mound for Seattle. In other Mariners news, they've acquired infielder Buddy Kennedy in a trade with the Giants in exchange for cash. At the World Cup, Team USA continues to prepare for the knockout round. They kick off tomorrow at 5 against Bosnia-Herzegovina at Levi Stadium in the Bay Area, where the Seahawks won the Super Bowl in another form of football. Oddsmakers favor the U.S. men's national team by 2.5 goals. KITI Twin City Area Weather Forecast. Today, 66 degrees. Tonight, a low of 44 degrees. Tomorrow, 20% chance of rain. Mostly cloudy with a high of 66. I'm Miles McKnight, and you're now up to date with KITI News.
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0: I mean, if you never figured it out, they tried to tell you, love is all you need. That's the Beatles, and this is KITI. At 6:45, we'll go ahead and check in now with the guy who has big thoughts taking his morning shower.
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Twin Cities area weather, decreasing clouds as we go along. So partly sunny, temperature in the mid-60s. Same forecast tomorrow and Thursday. Rain on Friday. And here's Chic with Good Times on KITI.

Crazy Elephant on KITI. On the way in a few minutes at 7, ABC's hourly update and expanded 5-minute edition. Morning news cycle, busy. And at 7:05, we'll turn it over to Miles McKnight in our local newsroom here at KITI. Here's the Supremes. Ah, yeah, someday.

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2: From ABC News, I'm Sherry Preston. This hour, the Supreme Court is handing down the final rulings of its term. The biggest case, whether President Trump's executive order denying birthright citizenship to children born to undocumented immigrants or those in the country temporarily. Another big case involves trans women in sports, says ABC's Karen Waugh.
3: The justices are set to rule on whether states can ban transgender girls from playing on girls' sports teams. 15-year-old Becky Pepper Jackson sued to overturn West Virginia's ban.
4: I've been a girl forever and playing on the guys' team is going backwards.
3: The state argues banning transgender girls will keep competition fair, but Becky's family says she never went through male puberty and has no physical advantage.
2: A federal judge in Washington today is hearing arguments on the Trump administration's ban on transgender service members as well. Indirect but not face-to-face talks taking place in Doha over a permanent ceasefire in Iran. One big sticking point, the Strait of Hormuz, including ridding it of mines. ABC News contributor and former Defense Department official Mick Mulroy says of the Iranians,
5: they simply don't have the equipment nor the know-how. They could contribute because they're the ones that actually put the mines in the strait in the first place. So they could help with those that have the expertise in finding them. But it's clear they don't want to have any other involvement in the strait. They view this as their biggest benefit for this entire war. They could control a key waterway, 21% of the world's energy supply in perpetuity now.
2: Advice from emergency room doctor Trevor Lewis on surviving the blisteringly hot temperatures across much of the country this week.
6: If you're going to be out in the warm weather, hydrate first. Try to stay ahead. So drink maybe 12 to 16 ounces of fluid before you go out and maybe 6 ounces every 20, 30 minutes.
2: At least 160 million Americans are under some sort of heat advisory. 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
2: Tom Kane Jr., the New Jersey Republican who's been away from Congress for almost 4 months, returning to the public eye. He is expected to reemerge in public in Congress after months of speculation about the unspecified medical condition he says has kept him away from Washington. Supermodel Bella Hadid saying on social media posts that she's been struggling with a flare-up of Lyme disease, which she's had since she was 16. ABC News medical contributor Dr. Alok Patel says as the weather gets warmer, tick bites are on the rise.
9: It's so important to pay attention to any possible symptoms of Lyme disease or any tick-borne illness, which at first may seem something subtle, like flu-like symptoms, muscle aches, a headache, or even extreme fatigue.
2: Philadelphia's famous Rocky Balboa statue on the steps of the public library that Rocky ran up in the movie is being replaced by the statue of a

0: real boxer from Philly, Joe Frazier. His son Derek was there as the statue was unveiled.
1: His home is somewhere where I know people will actually be able to see him and be able to actually appreciate who Joe Frazier is.
0: And what of the guy who played Rocky Balboa? Philadelphia Mayor Sherelle Parker says he's cool with it.
2: When I shared with Sylvester Stallone that we were moving Joe Frazier here, Sylvester Stallone said, that is what is supposed to happen.
0: The Rocky statue is being moved inside the Philadelphia Museum of Art. Sherry Preston, ABC News.
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5: Good morning, I'm Miles McKnight with KITI News. In a tragic incident on southbound I-5 in Chehalis, a man was struck and killed by a vehicle on the freeway near the Highway 6 interchange.
6: We received a call of a one vehicle versus pedestrian collision at the bottom of the on-ramp from exit 77.
5: Washington State Patrol Trooper Dakota Russell tells us that this happened on Saturday morning, but now officials confirm that the man who died was 44-year-old Joseph Condolucci of Centralia. Other details of the vehicle versus pedestrian collision are still under investigation. The former PTO president for Oakview Elementary in Centralia was scheduled to be sentenced to prison tomorrow. However, that sentencing hearing has been pushed back to July 15th due to scheduling conflicts. The former PTO president of the elementary school, 35-year-old Alejandra Robbins, pled guilty earlier this month to felony theft charges in connection to embezzling more than $19,000 from the PTO's budget. Robbins is facing up to 10 years in prison. This Independence Day weekend could end up setting an all-time travel record for the holiday, according to AAA, with the 4th of July falling on a Saturday this year and with some workers having the day off Friday.
7: We are encouraging folks to plan ahead, consider what are your other transportation options that you could possibly take.
5: Tina Werner with the Washington State Department of Transportation tells us that not only is I-5 expected to be congested at times through the Twin Cities this weekend, but Highway 12 in East Lewis County could experience its share of travel delays due to 4th of July vacationers.
7: We do know that holidays tend to be a time when a lot of folks do want to go outside. Maybe they're going camping and they're going to go visit parks. We just encourage people. Some of our recommendations would include, you know, make sure you have a potential safety rest area lined up before you head out.
5: According to travel data through the state, I-5 in Lewis County could be most congested on Friday afternoon and Sunday late afternoon as holiday travelers leave and return home from their destinations. You're listening to KITI News. We'll check sports and weather next.
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5: In KITI Sports, the Mariners are back at T-Mobile Park tonight as the race for first place in the division continues between the M's, the Rangers, and the Astros. Those three teams appear to be competing for that top spot in the AL West. Tonight, the Mariners host the last place Angels at 6:40. Brian Wu gets the start on the mound for Seattle. In other Mariners news, they've acquired infielder Buddy Kennedy in a trade with the Giants in exchange for cash. At the World Cup, Team USA continues to prepare for the knockout round. They kick off tomorrow at 5 against Bosnia-Herzegovina at Levi's Stadium in the Bay Area, where the Seahawks won the Super Bowl in another form of football. Oddsmakers favor the U.S. men's national team by 2.5 goals. KITI Twin City Area Weather Forecast. Today, 66 degrees. Tonight, a low of 44 degrees. Tomorrow, 20% chance of rain. Mostly cloudy with a high of 66. I'm Miles McKnight, and you're now up to date with KITI News.
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Wicked Wilson Pickett here on KITI. It's not me that came up with the Wicked name. One of his albums has Wicked Wilson Pickett. Anyways. 7:13, Tuesday morning, final day of June. I'm Matt Channon. Thanks for hanging out. And we've got Fleetwood Mac with Dreams. KITI.

Tommy James and the Shondells here on KITI at 722. Southwest Washington weather for, well, let's look at the rest of the week. You got today, tomorrow, and Thursday pretty much the same with some cloud, some sun, and a temperature in the mid to upper 60s during the day. Overnight's upper 40s. Now on Friday, we have some rain, then partly sunny. And the 4th of July looks like it's sunny and 80. Same thing for Sunday. Doesn't it normally rain on the 4th? But doesn't look like it this year, which is nice. And on the way in just a bit at 7:30, we'll check in with Miles McKnight in our local newsroom. Right now, it's Rod Stewart Only Joking on KITI.

0: Good morning, I'm Miles McKnight with KITI News. In a tragic incident on southbound I-5 in Chehalis, a man was struck and killed by a vehicle on the freeway near the Highway 6 interchange.
1: We received a call of a one vehicle versus pedestrian collision at the bottom of the on-ramp from exit 77.
0: Washington State Patrol Trooper Dakota Russell tells us that this happened on Saturday morning, but now officials confirm that the man who died was 44-year-old Joseph Condolucci of Centralia. Other details of the vehicle versus pedestrian collision are still under investigation. The former PTO president for Oakview Elementary in Centralia was scheduled to be sentenced to prison tomorrow. However, that sentencing hearing has been pushed back to July 15th due to scheduling conflicts. The former PTO president of the elementary school, 35-year-old Alejandra Robbins, pled guilty earlier this month to felony theft charges in connection to embezzling more than $19,000 from the PTO's budget. Robbins is facing up to 10 years in prison. This Independence Day weekend could end up setting an all-time travel record for the holiday, according to AAA, with the 4th of July falling on a Saturday this year and with some workers having the day off Friday.
2: We are encouraging folks to plan ahead, consider what are your other transportation options that you could possibly take.
0: Tina Werner with the Washington State Department of Transportation tells us that not only is I-5 expected to be congested at times through the Twin Cities this weekend, but Highway 12 in East Lewis County could experience its share of travel delays due to 4th of July vacationers.
2: We do know that holidays tend to be a time when a lot of folks do want to go outside. Maybe they're going camping or they're going to go visit parks. We just encourage people. Some of our recommendations would include, make sure you have a potential safety rest area lined up before you head out.
0: According to travel data through the state, I-5 in Lewis County could be most congested on Friday afternoon and Sunday late afternoon as holiday travelers leave and return home from their destinations. You're listening to KITI News. We'll check sports and weather next.
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0: In KITI Sports, the Mariners are back at T-Mobile Park tonight as the race for first place in the division continues between the M's, the Rangers, and the Astros. Those three teams appear to be competing for that top spot in the AL West. Tonight, the Mariners host the last place Angels at 6:40. Brian Wu gets the start on the mound for Seattle. In other Mariners news, they've acquired infielder Buddy Kennedy in a trade with the Giants in exchange for cash. At the World Cup, Team USA continues to prepare for the knockout round. They kick off tomorrow at 5 against Bosnia-Herzegovina.

0: Levi's Stadium in the Bay Area, where the Seahawks won the Super Bowl in another form of football. Odds makers favor the U.S. men's national team by 2.5 goals. KIT Lights Twin City Area Weather Forecast. Today, 66 degrees. Tonight, a low of 44 degrees. Tomorrow, 20% chance of rain. Mostly cloudy with a high of 66. I'm Miles McKnight, and you're now up to date with KIT Light News.
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92.9, 100.5, and 1420 KITI. Tuesday morning at 7:41, I'm Matt Shannon. So what do you call a detective who accidentally solves the case? Sherlock Holmes. Yeah. The Eagles take over now with One of These Nights, KITI.

0: That's the Beach Boys on KITI. We decided to do it again when it comes to giving away a cool vehicle this summer up for grabs. It's a Jeep Wrangler, and all this week you'll find it at Nomad Outfitters on Kresge in Chehalis. 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So check that out. And check out the Jeep. 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

Glenn Campbell on KITI, Twin Cities area weather. Partly sunny, our temperature in the mid-60s. Today, tomorrow, and Thursday, overnights, upper 40s. And here's the Rolling Stones on KITI.

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2: From ABC News, I'm Sherry Preston. In a major rebuke to President Trump, the Supreme Court striking down his executive order banning birthright citizenship to children born in the U.S. to parents who are in the country illegally. ABC News Chief White House Correspondent Mary Bruce has more.
3: This is a huge blow to one of President Trump's signature immigration promises. In fact, on the very first day of his second term, the president signed this executive order unilaterally declaring that only newborns whose parents have permanent legal status are eligible to be citizens, despite what the 14th Amendment says. The president often argues this is not how birthright citizenship was intended to be used. He often argues that it was meant for the children of enslaved people, not for those born of migrants who illegally crossed the border. The Supreme Court today firmly disagreeing, backing the 14th Amendment and the right to birthright citizenship.
2: The president took the unprecedented step of actually going to the arguments over birthright citizenship in person, but eventually he left early on the day the case was heard. The High Court also today upholding state laws banning transgender girls and women from playing on school athletic teams. ABC Stephen Portnoy has that.
4: Justice Brett Kavanaugh's majority opinion says it's reasonable to have separate sports teams for biological males and biological females, citing their inherent physical differences. As a result, the court holds that states may ban transgender athletes from girls and women's sports, delineating on the basis of biological sex to, quote, reduce the risk of physical injury and ensure fair competition. The three liberal justices on the court wrote separately to express their disagreement with the majority's opinion.
2: The heat dome that's been sitting over the Midwest is moving further east. Temperatures expected to be 100 degrees or more in places like Philadelphia, New York, and Boston this week. Talks happening in Doha. However, U.S. Envoy Steve Witkoff and Jared Kushner are not sitting down with their Iranian counterparts. Instead, the two sides are talking with mediators. Dow's up 69 points. This is ABC News.
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2: How expensive has your summer been? The cost of live events has been going up and up and up over the last 5 years, to the point where some people are calling it funflation.
3: People are selling out this summer to pay for live events. And as the Wall Street Journal first reported, some are dipping into their savings, even taking on new debt to afford increasingly expensive tickets.
2: ABC's Elizabeth Schulze. The cost of events like concerts, parks, and sporting events has increased dramatically since 2020. By some accounts, up 27%. The West battling early wildfires, including one along the Utah-Colorado border that has killed three firefighters this week. ABC's Melissa Adon has more from Beaver, Utah.
4: Nearly 40 large wildfires are currently burning across nine states. In Utah, the city of Beaver canceling its July 4th celebrations amid the blazes. The state's Cottonwood Fire, the largest in the country, already growing to more than 146 square miles, roughly the size of the city of Philadelphia. Shane Gadbaugh's ski resort largely devastated by the fire.
5: It's bad. It's like a war zone.
4: With new blazes exploding by the day.
2: The U.S. Forest Service says the three firefighters who died were forced to use their emergency fire shelters when they became trapped by the flames. Serena Williams is back on center court at Wimbledon, her wild card match coming nearly 4 years after she announced her retirement. She is also playing doubles at the All England Club with her sister Venus. Her match starts in about an hour. Sherry Preston, ABC News.
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6: Good morning, I'm Miles McKnight with KITI News. In a tragic incident on southbound I-5 in Chehalis, a man was struck and killed by a vehicle on the freeway near the Highway 6 interchange.
7: We received a call of a one vehicle versus pedestrian collision at the bottom of the on-ramp from exit 77.
6: Washington State Patrol Trooper Dakota Russell tells us that this happened on Saturday morning, but now officials confirm that the man who died was 44-year-old Joseph Condolucci of Centralia. Other details of the vehicle versus pedestrian collision are still under investigation. The former PTO president for Oakview Elementary in Centralia was scheduled to be sentenced to prison tomorrow. However, that sentencing hearing has been pushed back to July 15th due to scheduling conflicts. The former PTO president of the elementary school, 35-year-old Alejandra Robbins, pled guilty earlier this month to felony theft charges in connection to embezzling more than $19,000 from the PTO's budget. Robbins is facing up to 10 years in prison. This Independence Day weekend could end up setting an all-time travel record for the holiday, according to AAA, with the 4th of July falling on a Saturday this year and with some workers having the day off Friday.
8: We are encouraging folks to plan ahead, consider what are your other transportation options that you could possibly take.
6: Tina Werner with the Washington State Department of Transportation tells us that not only is I-5 expected to be congested at times through the Twin Cities this weekend, but Highway 12 in East Lewis County could experience its share of travel delays due to 4th of July vacationers.
8: We do know that holidays tend to be a time when a lot of folks do want to go outside. Maybe they're going camping and they're going to go visit parks. We just encourage people. Some of our recommendations would include, you know, make sure you have a potential safety rest area lined up before you head out.
6: According to travel data through the state, I-5 in Lewis County could be most congested on Friday afternoon and Sunday late afternoon as holiday travelers leave and return home from their destinations. You're listening to KITI News. We'll check sports and weather next.
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1: In KITI Sports, the Mariners are back at T-Mobile Park tonight as the race for first place in the division continues between the M's, the Rangers, and the Astros. Those three teams appear to be competing for that top spot in the AL West. Tonight, the Mariners host the last place Angels at 6:40. Brian Wu gets the start on the mound for Seattle. In other Mariners news, they've acquired infielder Buddy Kennedy in a trade with the Giants in exchange for cash. At the World Cup, Team USA continues to prepare for the knockout round. They kick off tomorrow at 5 against Bosnia-Herzegovina at Levi Stadium in the Bay Area, where the Seahawks won the Super Bowl in another form of football. Oddsmakers favor the U.S. men's national team by 2.5 goals. KITY Twin City Area Weather Forecast. Today, 66 degrees. Tonight, a low of 44 degrees. Tomorrow, 20% chance of rain. Mostly cloudy with a high of 66. I'm Miles McKnight, and you're now up to date with KITY News.
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KITI, Tuesday morning, 8:14 on this final day of June. I'm Matt Shannon. Big full moon last night, if something weird happened. And here's Bob Dylan on KITI.

Mac Davis on KITI. Twin Cities aerial weather today. Partly sunny, temperature in the mid-60s. And here's Lobo on KITI.

It's Jay and the Techniques on KITI. 8:25 right now. Coming up in a few minutes at 8:30, Miles McKnight has our final local news update of the morning show ready to go. And right now, the Hollies are on KITI.

0: Good morning, I'm Miles McKnight with KITI News. In a tragic incident on southbound I-5 in Chehalis, a man was struck and killed by a vehicle on the freeway near the Highway 6 interchange.
1: We received a call of a one-vehicle versus pedestrian collision at the bottom of the on-ramp from exit 77.
0: Washington State Patrol Trooper Dakota Russell tells us that this happened on Saturday morning, but now officials confirm that the man who died was 44-year-old Joseph Condolucci of Centralia. Other details of the vehicle versus pedestrian collision are still under investigation. The former PTO president for Oakview Elementary in Centralia was scheduled to be sentenced to prison tomorrow. However, that sentencing hearing has been pushed back to July 15th due to scheduling conflicts. The former PTO president of the elementary school, 35-year-old Alejandra Robbins, pled guilty earlier this month to felony theft charges in connection to embezzling more than $19,000 from the PTO's budget. Robbins is facing up to 10 years in prison. This Independence Day weekend could end up setting an all-time travel record for the holiday, according to AAA, with the 4th of July falling on a Saturday this year and with some workers having the day off Friday.
2: You're encouraging folks to plan ahead, consider what are your other transportation options that you could possibly take.
0: Tina Werner with the Washington State Department of Transportation tells us that not only is I-5 expected to be congested at times through the Twin Cities this weekend, but Highway 12 in East Lewis County could experience its share of travel delays due to 4th of July vacationers.
2: We do know that holidays tend to be a time when a lot of folks do want to go outside. Maybe they're going camping or they're going to go visit parks. We just encourage people. Some of our recommendations would include, you know, make sure you have a potential safety rest area lined up before you head out.
0: According to travel data through the state, I-5 in Lewis County could be most congested on Friday afternoon and Sunday late afternoon as holiday travelers leave and return home from their destinations. You're listening to KITI News. We'll check sports and weather next.
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0: In KITI Sports, the Mariners are back at T-Mobile Park tonight as the race for first place in the division continues between the M's, the Rangers, and the Astros. Those three teams appear to be competing for that top spot in the AL West. Tonight, the Mariners host the last place Angels at 6:40. Brian Wu gets the start on the mound for Seattle. In other Mariners news, they've acquired infielder Buddy Kennedy in a trade with the Giants in exchange for cash. At the World Cup, Team USA continues to prepare for the knockout round. They kick off tomorrow at 5 against Bosnia-Herzegovina at Levi's Stadium in the Bay Area, where the Seahawks won the Super Bowl in another form of football. Oddsmakers favor the U.S. men's national team by 2.5 goals. KITI Twin City Area Weather Forecast. Today, 66 degrees. Tonight, a low of 44 degrees. Tomorrow, 20% chance of rain. Mostly cloudy with a high of 66. I'm Miles McKnight, and you're now up to date with KITI News.
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Some encouragement from Fleetwood Mac here on KITI. 8:38, Tuesday morning. I'm Matt Shannon. A bossy guy walked into a bar. He ordered everyone around. And it's the Little River Band now on KITI.

0: It's a rager on the radio. Out of control party there with the Rovers on KITI. It's 8:46, and let's go ahead and get out the almanac.
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1: I'm Marie Perez. 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Washington, D.C.'s a bigger clunker than even I realized. Everyone is running around with the engine light on and doing nothing about it. They're all getting rich at our expense. I stopped Congress from giving itself a pay raise. I'm fighting to ban members of Congress from trading stocks. I refuse corporate PAC money to finally fix things for us.
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0: That's Elton John, and this is KITI, and in the Twin Cities for today, some clouds, but partly to mostly sunny, our temperature in the mid-60s. Someplace warmer now, Arizona, with Mark Lindsay.
1: She must belong to San Francisco. She must have lost her way. Posting a poster of Poncho and Cisco one California day. She says she believes in a Robin Hood and brotherhood and colors of green and gray.

San Francisco, I will be Gadjoué. I'll be the Count of Monte Cristo, you'll be the Countess May.

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2: This is a special report from ABC News. I'm Sherry Preston. The Supreme Court upholding birthright U.S. citizenship to anyone born on U.S. soil. President Trump had signed an executive order trying to ban birthright citizenship to those born to parents in the U.S. illegally, but the justices ruled that was unconstitutional. ABC's Devin Dwyer.
3: This is something that every lower court that has looked at it has struck down or sided against President Trump. So in that sense, it's not that monumental, but it is significant given the political significance to President Trump and what he has put into this case, lobbying the justices on social media, attending those arguments in person.
2: The president left the arguments early as the justices appeared reluctant to strike down birthright citizenship. In other rulings today, the Supreme Court also upheld state bans on transgender athletes and women's sports and struck down limits on party spending in federal elections. This is ABC News.
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0: All right, get back. That's the Beatles, and this is KIT, guys. Starting to get late on this Tuesday morning at 9:08. My name's Matt Shannon, and we'll go ahead now, get out the almanac again.
1: It's June 30th, the greatest day ever. On the 30th of June, 1936, Margaret Mitchell's epic Civil War novel, Gone with the Wind, was first published. The massive book was over 1,000 pages, prompting many Americans to say, "Frankly, my dear, I'll just wait for the movie to come out." Have a great June 30th, the greatest day ever.
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That's Glenn Campbell here on KITI Twin Cities area weather today. Partly to perhaps even mostly sunny, temperature mid-60s. Same thing on the way tomorrow and Thursday. And here's Manfred Mann's Earth Band.

0: Supertramp here on KITI at 947. 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
3: 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Cannabis can impair concentration, coordination, and judgment. 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

Fallen in Love here on KITI. And our weather for today in the Twin City area, partly to mostly sunny, temperature mid to upper 60s. A strange one now from the Doors.

That's Paul Simon here on KITI. I'm Matt Shannon at 9:52. Always glad to be with you, but got to get going. DJ Kelsey takes over in a few minutes at 10 to handle the midday duties. I'll be back again tomorrow bright and early if you want to hang. Leave you now with Billy Joel, KITI.

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2: This is a special report from ABC News. I'm Michelle Franzen. Ending out their current term, the Supreme Court issuing three decisions today. Justices rejected President Trump's efforts to rescind birthright citizenship, the clause in the 14th Amendment, affirming babies born in the U.S. are U.S. citizens. Here's ABC's Devin Dwyer.
3: This is something that every lower court that has looked at it has struck down or sided against President Trump. So in that sense, it's not that monumental, but it is significant given the political significance to President Trump and what he has put into this case, lobbying the justices on social media, attending those arguments in person.
2: In another case, justices ruled to uphold a lower court ban on trans athletes from playing on school teams for women and girls. And the Supreme Court also issued a decision rolling back longstanding limits on the amount of money political parties can spend in coordination with individual candidates for federal office, saying the spending limits violated the First Amendment. This is ABC News.
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It's the Beatles on KITI. Well, if you stay up later than this DJ late enough for those late night shows, you got Colin Farrell on with Jimmy Kimmel tonight, Pedro Pascal with Seth Meyers, Hugh Jackman and Niall Horan on with Jimmy Fallon, your late night guest tonight. It's Three Dog Night on KITI.

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0: America on KITI, and I'm DJ Kelsey, celebrating America's 250th birthday this weekend. So a lot of 4th of July things happening, and Summerfest is one of them. 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Now in Chehalis, 4th of July celebration at Stanheadwall Park from 4 to 10. 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In Mossy Rock, the annual Freedom Fest going on from 8:30 in the morning to 10 at night. MossyRockFestivals.org has info for you. And last but not least, the PL 4th of July Festival happening all day in West County. For details on that, go to PL4thOfJulyFestival.com and have a fun Independence Day weekend.
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1: 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Everyone is running around with the engine light on and doing nothing about it. 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

It's Herman's Hermits on KITI. Well, today and tomorrow we're hitting the mid-60s, partly sunny. Looking at more sun to come Thursday through Independence Day Saturday. The difference being mid to lower 70s Thursday, Friday, back towards 80 on Saturday, Independence Day. It's the Blues Brothers on KITI.

Jay and the Americans on KITI. Well, you know I like to check and see who's celebrating birthdays in the celebrity world. And a couple of heavy hitters today. Well, one heavy hitter and one incredible swimmer. Mike Tyson and Michael Phelps both celebrating birthdays today. So if you have one today, share it with a couple greats. It's the Carpenters on KITI.

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2: From ABC News, I'm Michelle Franzen. Before closing out their term, the Supreme Court issued decisions for three remaining cases, including rejecting President Trump's executive order to end birthright citizenship under a 14th Amendment clause. Justices reaffirming all people born in the U.S. are citizens. The Supreme Court also upheld state bans on transgender athletes in women's and girls' sports.
3: Justice Brett Kavanaugh's majority opinion says it's reasonable to have separate sports teams for boys and girls, pointing to the inherent physical differences between the sexes. The court's holding is that states may ban transgender athletes from girls and women's sports, with Kavanaugh citing the need to reduce the risk of physical injury and ensure fair competition. The three liberal justices on the court wrote separately to express their disagreement with the majority's opinion.
2: ABC's Stephen Portnoy.

0: NBA great LeBron James on the move. ESPN confirms James told the LA Lakers he will continue his career elsewhere. Where James goes is still unknown. This is ABC News.
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Friday. Looking ahead to Independence Day, Saturday, around 80 degrees, mostly sunny. 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

0: Wheels and Mash on KITI. Well, we're broadcasting live Saturday from South Sound Speedway for their 4th of July night, exciting racing and fireworks. 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And hey, they'll have an exciting night of racing. US Elite models, modifieds, legends, bandos, crown stocks, an exciting lineup. And of course, amazing fireworks show for the big 250th anniversary of America. That's exit 88 off I-5, head 2 miles south to South Sound Speedway. This 4th of July, we're broadcasting live from 4 to 7 for their exciting night of racing and fireworks. We'll see you there.
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1: 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Everyone is running around with the engine light on and doing nothing about it. 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I stopped Congress from giving itself a pay raise. 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

Yes, the Beatles, the Fab Four on KITI. 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

4 is set to re-release its horror hit Back Rooms in theaters July 3rd with 15 minutes new footage. Scary, I've heard. I did not see it yet. But hey, I might have to go see it in theaters just to see these extra 15 minutes. It's T-Rex on KITI.

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2: From ABC News, I'm Michelle Franzen. The Supreme Court on the final day of its term issuing decisions including blocking President Trump's executive order on birthright citizenship, reaffirming all people born in the U.S. are citizens under the 14th Amendment. The High Court also signaled it will take up a new case when it returns from break, reviewing whether state bans on AR-15 semi-assault rifles is constitutional. ABC's Devin Dwyer has more.
3: These are weapons that are prohibited in 10 states, plus the District of Columbia. They've been used in some of the deadliest mass shootings in the United States, including Sandy Hook and Uvalde. So many children there killed with these weapons. States responding to that, trying to limit the sale and possession, but now the justices have indicated they're ready to decide whether, in fact, that's unconstitutional.
2: In Venezuela, officials say the death toll climbing again from the double earthquakes last week. Confirmed deaths now just below 2,000. There are more than 10,000 others injured across the region. This is ABC News.
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9: Good afternoon. I'm Miles McKnight with KITI News. In a tragic incident on southbound I-5 in Chehalis, a man was struck and killed by a vehicle on the freeway near the Highway 6 interchange.
10: We received a call of a one vehicle versus pedestrian collision at the bottom of the on-ramp from exit 77.
9: Washington State Patrol Trooper Dakota Russell tells us that this happened on Saturday morning, but now officials confirm that the man who died was 44-year-old Joseph Condolucci of Centralia. Other details of the vehicle versus pedestrian collision are still under investigation. The former PTO president for Oakview Elementary in Centralia was scheduled to be sentenced to prison tomorrow. However, that sentencing hearing has been pushed back to July 15th due to scheduling conflicts. The former PTO president of the elementary school, 35-year-old Alejandra Robbins, pled guilty earlier this month to felony theft charges in connection to embezzling more than $19,000 from the PTO's budget. Robbins is facing up to 10 years in prison. This Independence Day weekend could end up setting an all-time travel record for the holiday, according to AAA, with the 4th of July falling on a Saturday this year and with some workers having the day off Friday.
11: We are encouraging folks to plan ahead, consider what are your other transportation options that you could possibly take.
9: Tina Werner with the Washington State Department of Transportation tells us that not only is I-5 expected to be congested at times through the Twin Cities this weekend, but Highway 12 in East Lewis County could experience its share of travel delays due to 4th of July vacationers.
11: We do know that holidays tend to be a time when a lot of folks do want to go outside. Maybe they're going camping or they're going to go visit parks. We just encourage people. Some of our recommendations would include, you know, make sure you have a potential safety rest area lined up before you head out.
9: According to travel data through the state, I-5 in Lewis County could be most congested on Friday afternoon and Sunday late afternoon as holiday travelers leave and return home from their destinations. You're listening to KITI News. We'll check sports and weather next.
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0: in KITI Sports. The Mariners are back at T-Mobile Park tonight as the race for first place in the division continues between the M's, the Rangers, and the Astros. Those three teams appear to be competing for that top spot in the AL West. Tonight, the Mariners host the last-place Angels at 6:40. Brian Wu gets the start on the mound for Seattle. In other Mariners news, they've acquired infielder Buddy Kennedy in a trade with the Giants in exchange for cash. At the World Cup, Team USA continues to prepare for the knockout round. They kick off tomorrow at 5 against Bosnia-Herzegovina at Levi Stadium in the Bay Area, where the Seahawks won the Super Bowl in another form of football. Oddsmakers favor the U.S. men's national team by 2.5 goals. KITI Twin City Area weather forecast. Tonight, a low of 44 degrees. Tomorrow, 20% chance of rain. Mostly cloudy with a high of 66. I'm Miles McKnight, and you're now up to date with KITI News.
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Tom Jones on KITI, and I'm DJ Kelsey. Well, Macy's is celebrating America's 250th birthday with their 4th of July fireworks spectacular. A lot of artists set to perform. I hear they're set to launch 85,000 shells from 6 different barges in New York, plus a new laser show from the Brooklyn Bridge. That show airs live on NBC Peacock. It's the Bee.

UAUSM News on KITI. It is Jeep Week at Nomad Outfitters. They're at 2635 Northeast Kresge. 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

0: It's Winnie Nelson on KITI, and I'm DJ Kelsey. Well, this Saturday from 4 to 7, hope to see you at South Sound Speedway while we're broadcasting live. We'll have our Jeep Wrangler on location, get a good up-close look, and enter to win that lucky key. We're there 4 to 7, an exciting night of racing and fireworks lined up. Of course, the big fireworks show for the 250th anniversary of America, and an exciting night of racing. The South Sound Speedway Modifieds, USA Late Models, Legends, Bandos, Crown Stocks, an exciting lineup for an exciting night. Plus, we're there broadcasting live, having a good time from 4 to 7 this Saturday at South Sound Speedway. We'll see you there.
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1: 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This product has intoxicating effects and may be habit-forming. Cannabis can impair concentration, coordination, and judgment. Do not operate a vehicle or machinery under the influence of this drug. There may be health risks associated with consumption of this product and for use only by adults 21 and older. Keep out of the reach of children.
2: I'm Marie Perez. 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Everyone is running around with the engine light on and doing nothing about it. 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
3: This is Marie Perez, candidate for Congress, and I approve this message, paid for by Marie for Congress.
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Jefferson Airplane on KITI. Well, we are set to hit 65 today and tomorrow. I'm taking a look ahead in the forecast. 70 degrees by Thursday. We're hitting the mid to upper 70s Friday and Independence Day Saturday. We could see 80 on Saturday, so stay cool, stay hydrated, stay shaded, and have some fun in the sun at Chicago on KITI.

Simon and Garfunkel on KITI. Well, here's your reminder that if you've missed our last couple local blood drives, you know, one donation could save as many as three lives. 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
3: ABC News, I'm Michelle Franz, and the Supreme Court rejected President Trump's executive order to end birthright citizenship, reaffirming under the 14th Amendment, all people born in the U.S. are U.S. citizens. Here's ABC's Karen Travers.
4: This case was significant for President Trump. On his first day in office in his second term, he signed an executive order declaring a national emergency at the southern border and an end to birthright citizenship. Legal challenges followed. And in April 2026, President Trump became the first sitting American president to attend an oral argument at the Supreme Court when he went to hear this case before the justices.
3: President Trump now urging Congress to act. The labor market holding steady, according to May's monthly job openings and labor turnover survey. Businesses created 7.6 million positions in May, nearly identical to April. The NBA's LeBron James isn't hanging up his laces yet. ESPN confirming that James informed the Los Angeles Lakers he will continue with his career, but elsewhere. He didn't disclose if he chose a new team yet. This is ABC News.
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That's Christy on KITI, and I'm DJ Kelsey. Well, we're 4th of July on the way. We've got Summerfest happening in the Hub City. If you'd like details about Summerfest activities this year, go to downtowncentralia.org. And you can check the City of Chehalis' website for their celebration, the 4th of July celebration at Stanheadwell Park, Saturday from 4 to 10. It's Bob Seger and the Silver Bullet Band on KITI.

Tops on KITI, taking a peek at that forecast. We're hitting the mid-60s both today and tomorrow. Back into the 70s Thursday, Friday, we could see 80 on Independence Day Saturday. It's the Bee Gees on KITI.

0: That's Rocky Burnett on KITI, and I'm DJ Kelsey. 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
4: What is going on?

It's Elvis Presley on KIT. I might have mentioned we've got a big movie on the way, July 17th. Christopher Nolan's epic The Odyssey. Matt Damon starring as Odysseus. You got Anne Hathaway, Robert Pattinson, Tom Holland starring as well. That's out July 17th at Stevie Wonder.

1, 2, 1, 2, 3, 4.

That's Sam the Sham and the Pharaohs on KITI. Well, I was reading about this 96-year-old social media personality. She's known as Grandma Droniak. Her retirement home was threatening to kick her out. She was having some late night parties. Noise complaints. Guests leaving the room at 1 o'clock in the morning. She said, I can do what I want. I pay 12 grand a month to live here. Of course, they're still allowing her to have late night visitors. But she is banned from providing certain beverages at said parties. She's sticking to her guns, though. She says, I love the party. Can't stop, won't stop. It's the Doobie Brothers on KITI.

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2: From ABC News, I'm Michelle Franzen. The Supreme Court rejecting President Trump's efforts to rescind birthright citizenship, affirming babies born in the U.S. are U.S. citizens under the 14th Amendment. More from ABC's Devin Dwyer.
3: This is something that every lower court that has looked at it has struck down or sided against President Trump. So in that sense, it's not that monumental, but it is significant given the political significance to President Trump and what he has put into this case, lobbying the justices on social media, attending those arguments in person.
2: In another case, justices ruled to uphold a lower court ban on trans athletes from playing on high school teams for women and girls. The race to find more survivors continues in Venezuela following the double earthquakes, nearly 2,000 now confirmed dead and more than 10,000 injured. GOP Congressman Tom Kaine Jr. of New Jersey returning to Congress following a four-month absence due to a medical issue. He told lawmakers he was hospitalized with depression. This is ABC News.
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Baker Street on KITI, and I'm DJ Kelsey, not on Baker Street, on Kresge Avenue. Well, hey, if you missed out on yesterday's game, the M's are back in at it after their victory over the Angels, taking on the Angels again today at 6:40. 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

KCR on KITR. Well, today and tomorrow, we're hitting the mid-60s, partly sunny. Back into the 70s, Thursday, Friday, we could see 80 degrees. Independence Day, Saturday, it's the Beatles on KITI.

0: That's the Moody Blues on KITI, and I'm DJ Kelsing. Well, I don't know if you have plans this Saturday, 4th of July, but we'll be broadcasting live at South Sound Speedway with an exciting night of racing and fun fireworks. Now, we'll be there from 4 to 7 with the Jeep Wrangler on location. Get a good up-close look at it. Envision yourself winning it. Enter to win a lucky key while you're there. An exciting night of racing to watch as well. USA Late Models, South Sound Speedway Modifieds, Legends, Bandos, Crown Stocks, an exciting lineup, and amazing fireworks for the big 250th anniversary of our nation. Take I-5, exit 88, head 2 miles east, South Sound Speedway. We can't wait to see you this 4th of July for an exciting night of racing and fireworks while we're broadcasting live at South Sound Speedway.
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the Beau Brummels on KITI. Well, this Independence Day weekend, tons of fun activities going on in Lewis County and Mossy Rock. 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

happening all day in West County. 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Of course, Summerfest in downtown Centralia. And the big 4th of July celebration in Chehalis at Stan Hadwell Park. Have a fun Independence Day weekend. Whatever you do,

It's the Four Tops on KITI. Well, this DJ is getting ready to head on out the door. Enjoy the rest of your Tuesday, this final day of June. I'll be back and at it chatting with you July tomorrow. I leave you with Elvis Presley on KITI. It's Kentucky Rain.

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2: From ABC News, I'm Michelle Franzen. Sweltering temperatures and humidity smothering much of the nation's midsection from Minneapolis to the Gulf Coast and moving to the east. Heat alerts will coincide with outdoor July 4th celebrations. The heat index in Houston expected to hit 105. And in New York City, Mayor Zoran Mamdani announcing that the city will open cooling centers. He also urged people to check on their neighbors.
3: With humidity, it will feel even hotter, with a heat index that could peak around 112 degrees. If the forecast holds, this could be the hottest 4th of July since 2010.
2: The Supreme Court issued major decisions today, including rejecting President Trump's efforts to rescind birthright citizenship. It affirms babies born in the U.S. are U.S. citizens under the 14th Amendment. NBA great LeBron James is not hanging up his laces yet, but ESPN confirmed James is leaving the L.A. Lakers, who he's played for record 23 seasons for the NBA, but hasn't announced what team he'll play for next. This is ABC News.
0: Dumber. Indeed presents hires you can't afford to get wrong, like a social media manager.
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Hi there, it's Bobby Hyde rolling in this afternoon. Boy, when you have a short week, it goes by fast, doesn't it? Already halfway through it here. And it's only Tuesday. Elton John. Sad songs say so much.

100.5 FM, 1420 KITI. Here we are on the final day of June already. Time to sailing along, isn't it? Tommy James, the Shondells, Crystal Blue Persuasion.

0: 100.5 FM, 1420 KITI. That thing you do, it's the wonders with all your hearts this afternoon. The knockout stage of the World Cup has started. From now on, it's win or go home, and there are no ties. Matches continue until a winner is determined. Team USA meets Bosnia-Herzegovina. That's coming up down in L.A. tomorrow night at 5 o'clock.
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Spill the Wine, Eric Burden.

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I dreamed I was in a Hollywood movie, and that I was the star of the movie. 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
2: ABC News, I'm Michelle Franzen. In a 6-3 decision, the Supreme Court rejected President Trump's attempt to end birthright citizenship. ABC's Stephen Portnoy with details.
3: In upholding the citizenship rights of all children born in the U.S., except those born to ambassadors, Chief Justice John Roberts points to what the drafters of the 14th Amendment said about the promise of citizenship to every freeborn person in this land. We keep that promise today, Roberts writes. Three of his fellow conservatives dissented, with Clarence Thomas expressing his view that neither the Constitution nor the law guarantee citizenship to people born in the U.S. if their parents aren't domiciled here.
2: In another case, justices upheld a lower court ban on trans athletes from playing on school teams for women and girls. In Venezuela, officials say the death toll has climbed again from the double earthquakes, now nearly 2,000 confirmed deaths. ESPN confirming NBA great LeBron James told L.A. Lakers he's continuing his career elsewhere. This is ABC News.
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Well, Seattle getting rave reviews for their hosting of the World Cup. Two more World Cup matches in Seattle. Belgium and Senegal meet tomorrow, and then the loser goes home. Coming up on July 6th, it's a round of 16 elimination match.

0: 100.5 FM, 1420 KITI, Sheena Easton. Hey, Bobby Hardy here this afternoon. Well, as of Sunday, this past Sunday, fireworks are legal here in Lewis County. The state law allows fireworks June 28th through July 5th. Lewis County is in accordance with state law. Do be advised, however, that within Centralia city limits, fireworks are only legal on July 4th.
1: 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We can't wait to see you there.
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